Spending some time here with us as we take your calls, share your stories, and do our best to smooth off the rough edges of your Thursday and get you ready for the weekend ahead. If you've joined us for the very first time, sit back and enjoy the experience.

0: Rachel. What can I do for you?
1: I was calling tonight because I'm on my way home to go and pick out my wedding flowers for my upcoming wedding. And I was listening to your show, and it just reminded me that years ago when my fiance and I were in high school, I was leaving for college, and he actually called your show and got on and requested a song for the two of us. And it just kind of made me think back to that time and, you know, happy memories and everything, thinking that, you know, almost 8 years ago this happened. So
0: I've been a part of your nights all this time.
1: Yeah, way back when. And, you know, very, very rarely does a guy in high school tell his brand new girlfriend, oh, I listened to Delilah. And so now thinking back then and listening to your show and hearing people share their stories, it kind of, you know, meant that much to me to think that, oh, I'm so nervous, I'm shaking now that I'm on the phone. Just thinking about, you know, what we have together and all the years to come.
0: So you need a song that reflects all that. Do you have one on your heart, or can I pick one for you?
1: Well, you know, a long time ago, you picked Lady in Red for us. And ever since then, every time I hear that song, I think about how he called and talked with you. And so that's always reminded me of your show and way back when, 7 years ago.
0: Okay, I'll play it for you.

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0: Hi, good evening. Welcome to the Delilah Show. Who's this?
1: Melanie,
0: what can I do for you?
1: Actually, I was wondering if you could possibly request a song for me and my husband. We've been married for the past 3 years, and we've just gone through a lot of problems, almost on the verge of divorce, and then making up, and it's just been very difficult.
0: So where are we at today? Are we making up? Are we breaking up? Are we just in a holding pattern?
1: Holding pattern.
0: So we need to get back on the other side of the makeup.
1: Yes.
0: Because the makeup is good.
1: Yes, it is.
0: The makeup is very, very good.
1: Yeah. And my husband, he's 29. I'm 24. We have a 3-year-old little boy. And, you know, it's just been really tough, really tough. We've been up and down like a roller coaster, and trying to get it together has just been, you know, the toughest of all. And we listen to your show every night, and you're so compassionate, and we wanted to call you.
0: Well, thank you. I will find a song for you, too.
1: Okay,
0: and
1: great.
0: Wait, what's his name, Melanie?
1: Jason.
0: Okay, if you promise me you will take some time tonight.
1: Okay.
0: After you get the baby to bed.
1: Okay.
0: To not stress, not worry, not fuss, not talk about house payments, car payments, laundry.
1: Okay.
0: And just focus emotionally on each other.
1: Okay, we will do that.
0: Can you do that?
1: Yes, we will.
0: Are you promising me?
1: I promise.
0: Okay,
1: we'll listen tonight, all night.
0: You work on that, and I'll work on finding a really romantic song.
1: Okay, thank you so much.
0: Bye-bye.
1: Bye-bye.

0: Your requests, your dedications, your stories. Stories of life and love. Stories of falling in love, head over heels in love. That kind of falling in love where you can't think straight. You can't sleep at night. The dopamine is hitting your brain like crazy. You lose weight. Your fingernails grow faster. Your hair grows faster. You feel so beautiful, so excited for life. And then one day you wake up and the feeling's gone. The dopamine's gone. And if you were like I used to be, you think that means the love is gone. Not just that you're, you know, getting back to normal. When I was a kid, when I was a teenager, that meant I needed to move on down the highway to find somebody new that Prince Charming wasn't. I didn't realize I was the one that was broken. But sometimes that excited feeling, that dopamine, that can't sleep at night turns into, I really like you. I like your personality. I like your heart. I like your soul. I love you. I love sharing life with you. And that's when you call me and share that deep understanding of wanting to share your life with someone. That's the best feeling. Thank you. Thank you for sharing the good times, the hard times, the falling in love times, or the getting your heart broken times. Thank you for sharing those with me each night. You're listening to Delilah.
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0: Hi, good evening. Welcome. Who is this?
1: Emily.
0: Hi, Emily. What can I do for you?
1: Yes, I'd like to make a request. I'm driving home from seeing my son, who we're getting ready to adopt from the hospital.
0: Emily, what's your son's name?
1: Carter.
0: And how old is Carter?
1: He's 3.5 weeks old.
0: And when will he get to come home to your arms?
1: Hopefully this weekend.
0: And you can't wait?
1: I can't wait. I'm overjoyed.
0: Is this your first child?
1: Yes.
0: Oh, awesome.
1: It's the best feeling in the world.
0: Congratulations. Kisses to the baby.
1: Thank you so much.

0: Hi, Janet. Thank you for calling. Who's on your heart tonight?
1: Eric.
0: And who is Eric?
1: He's my husband.
0: She says with resignation, knowing that that's not going to be for much longer.
1: Nope, 2 more weeks.
0: And then you go to court and it's finalized?
1: Yep.
0: How many years were you married?
1: 5 years.
0: What led you to the courthouse steps and to the divorce?
1: He evidently wants to have more kids, and my kids are the same age he is, so there's a big age difference.
0: You married a man who's as young as your children?
1: Yeah.
0: Wow.
1: I gotta let him go.
0: So when he married you, he didn't realize that not having children was a part of the plan?
1: No, he had a son from a previous girlfriend, and we raised him for the last 5 years, but then little boy's mom had another baby, so I think he wants to go take care of that one.
0: Is it his?
1: No.
0: Are you sure?
1: Yes.
0: So why would he want to go be with her if he's committed to you?
1: Because he loves family.
0: Yeah, but he has a family. You're married, he has a child, you're a family. So if family's important to him, why would he be going to partner with her?
1: I don't know. He left me all the bills. He left me everything.
0: So why are you calling me crying over this creep?
1: Because I know you'll pick a song to make me feel better.
0: Yeah, but first I want you to realize you deserve better than that, honey.
1: Yes, I do.
0: Look in the mirror. Does your forehead say welcome on it? Are you a floor mat that he can just walk on like that?
1: No.
0: No.

0: You deserve to be loved and to be treated with dignity and respect.
1: And I have so much love in my heart to give someone.
0: Yeah, well, you're giving it to the wrong someone, sweetie.
1: Yes, I am.
0: So shoulders back, chin up.
1: Yeah.
0: All right, let me find a song for you.
1: Thank you.

0: I had such a great day yesterday. There is a woman, if you're on social media, named Holly. She has a company called Dune Jewelry, dune like sand dune. She puts sand in jewelry, sand from all over the world. She puts black sand or sparkly sand, sand from Jamaica, sand from Alaska, sand from wherever you went on your honeymoon or your anniversary. She makes this beautiful jewelry, and we've been talking for years about working together, doing a collaboration with her jewelry designs and my flowers, because I raise beautiful flowers. And yesterday we spent the whole day together, along with a beautiful woman named Sam, a photographer, taking pictures of my flowers, my black-eyed Susans and my hydrangeas and all these beautiful flowers at my farm, so that we can work together and come up with something spectacular. But you know what? The whole day was spectacular. Talking, laughing, getting to know her, getting to know her family a little better, getting to know her story, her girls, her backstory, and sharing mine. All while drawing designs and sketches to make fabulous jewelry. It was a great day. Holly and Sam, if you're listening, thank you for enriching my life. You ladies, you are more precious than all the diamonds or gold or jewels you could find on this whole earth. Thank you for adding a little sparkle to my life. You're listening to Delilah.
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0: Marcus, hi, welcome to the Delilah Show. Who is on your heart tonight?
1: Well, actually, it's a friend of mine. And as I've been traveling back and forth, I keep listening to your show because it tends to be the only thing on that's really interesting. They can't seem to play any good stuff on the radio anymore, except your show. So,
0: thank you.
1: Yeah, well, I keep hearing all these stories of, you know, heartache and things like that. And coming back from a friend tonight, I kind of realized the truth that I have never realized before. And it's starting to make me wonder if everything that I write about is actually wrong. But as she is on my mind, I'm wondering, you know, maybe if there's any answer to love and all that, maybe the only thing we can do is take a step back and quit dreaming of the fantasy of it and really focus on the it, which is probably the most successful part of it, or what we really need in our lives. Of course, that might just seem like mindless philosophy, too. I don't know.
0: Oh, no, I think that so many people, my producer Janie and I were talking this morning about how when you're young, especially, you buy into this fantasy of what you think it is supposed to be. And you miss out on so many important and life-changing and wonderful situations because you're expecting it to look like something else.
1: Right. Well, and the thing is, you know, they always talk about the things that we're most afraid of are the things we don't understand. And maybe that is true, but I think the things that we're more afraid of is the actual success of it.
0: Okay, what's your friend's name?
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0: Hello, you've called the Delilah Show. Who's this?
1: Hi, my name's Michelle. How are you tonight?
0: Michelle, I'm wonderful. What can I do for you?
1: First, I'd just like to say a big thank you to you. I think you always do a great job. I'm not always able to get through. And, like, just thank you for the wonderful, uplifting things that you say to people. I think you're an inspiring spirit, and it's just awesome that you even exist.
0: Thank you for your sweet words. What can I do for you?
1: I just went through a tough time a while ago, and my mom was a big support for me during the time. Best friend of mine lost his father, but the father was like a real father figure to me as well. And anyway, I just was hoping that you could play a song for me. I had one in mind, Take These Broken Wings.
0: By Mr. Mister.
1: Love that song.
0: I will play that, and I hope God takes your broken wings and helps you to fly again.
1: Thank you so much. Have a blessed evening.
0: You too. I'm sorry for your loss, honey.

0: 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Maybe you got to be
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0: Fridays are always busy, crazy days with trips and getting home and obligations and school and kids and yada da da da da da da da. If you're getting ready to call it a night tonight, I will be here a little while longer to smooth off the rough edges of your day as you fluff your pillows and brush your teeth and get ready to call it a night. I'll be here to tuck you into bed on a musical note.

0: Hi, you've called Delilah. Who's on the phone with me?
1: My name is Rachel.
0: Hi, Rachel.
1: Hi.
0: What can I do for you?
1: I'm so excited I get to talk to you. I've been waiting for this for a long time.
0: Okay, take a deep breath here. Relax a little bit and tell me who's on your heart tonight.
1: There's actually two people on my heart. my boyfriend, his name is Gary, and my son, William. I recently got divorced about a year ago, and this man just happened in my life about 2 months ago, and my son's from my previous marriage, and he just took us in and has been wonderful, and just the two men in my life have completed me. My son just has a smile that just, it makes everybody's heart melt. He's such a beautiful baby and has really made me realize what love really is with these two men in my life.
0: And how old is your baby?
1: He's almost 8 months old.
0: So he's just starting to crawl and to coo and to cut teeth and to splash and to clap his hands.
1: Yes, and he's adorable. And I just remember the first time that I saw him, I was like, and he was unexpected, and I didn't think I could do this, that, you know, going to be a mom at 21, and, you know, here he is, and I'm so thankful, and he's the most beautiful thing, and, you know, I don't know why marriages don't last sometimes, but he was for the right reason, and he's just so beautiful that my life is complete, and now with this new man, Gary, in my life, they complete my life together.
0: I will play a great song for the men in your life.
1: Thank you so much.
0: Bye-bye.
1: Bye.
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0: Tonight's Delilah's Dilemma is from Rosalie, who says, I'm a 22-year-old mommy-to-be. On top of preparing myself for my son's arrival, I'm a student in a nursing program, so my life is pretty hectic at the moment. You would expect this to be the very best time of my life, experiencing pregnancy and being a nurse pretty soon, but it hasn't been. My son's father and I were together for 2 years. He's a military man. He's been deployed for 6 months of my pregnancy. While he was away, he cheated on me with a young lady he only knew for a couple of weeks and was stationed at the same base he was at. He decided to be with her. But after a week or so, he realized he had made a mistake, decided he wanted to be with me. After a couple of weeks of continuously going back and forth between the two of us, he begged for a second chance to be the family man he had promised to be all along. Now that he's home and we're extremely close to the arrival of our son, I have absolutely no desire to be connected to him. I know it's the best thing for my son, but I don't feel as though I deserve the games and confusion. Am I being selfish? I need your help. Love, a woman hurts, but not broken. Rosalie, I will have my mother Delilah. Words for you coming up next. You're listening to Delilah.
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Tonight's Delilah's Dilemma is from a young woman, 22-year-old nursing student, expecting her first son, and the baby's daddy cheated on her during her pregnancy and now wants to reconcile. Rosalie, I was in your shoes years ago. I was pregnant, and my son's father was unfaithful and then wanted to make it work. And I believed him. I did. I believed him and gave him a second chance and a third chance and a fourth chance. But if somebody is not capable of being faithful, a wedding ring won't change that. A baby won't change that. Five babies won't change that. The only thing that will change that dynamic is if the person who is unfaithful recognizes they have a problem and they seek help to change it. Do you understand what I'm saying? That circumstances outside of baby's daddy are not going to make him be faithful. I thought they would back in the day. I thought, well, if you've got enough love and if you've got a family and you've got a house and you've got a wedding ring, then you're going to be true to each other. Doesn't work that way. I wish that it did. So you need to recognize that fact and focus on the baby in your belly and the joy that baby is going to bring you. And recognize that unless your boyfriend gets honest and gets some counseling and help, you're going to be a single parent. If he does get honest, if he does get help, if he does change his attitude and recognize that what he's done is wrong on every level, then maybe you guys will be able to work towards a future together. But him simply coming back saying, oh, I want back in, isn't going to change your heart or heal your heart. Those are my words, my Mother Delilah words for you, young lady. Good luck and God bless you and that unborn baby.

0: keeping you company all night long. I got a note from Kate who said, you gave me peace at my first job when I was just 15. I remember making pizza and cleaning while listening to you. Kate, do you know how many pizza parlors over the years I've befriended because they play my show in the pizza parlor and then I go in looking for free pizza? We used to have a bakery down the street from the radio station back in the 80s. Brenner Brothers Better Baked Bagels and Bread, or Brenner Brothers for short. I got to know the Brenner Brothers, who were actually cousins. Their dads were brothers, and they had inherited the business. Best bagels, best slice of pizza, best sandwiches. Oh my gosh. I loved the Brenner Brothers. Mostly, I love their bagels. If you are working tonight, if you are, I don't know, baking pizza someplace, send me a slice. Lots of black olives, okay? We'll be back. 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

0: Karen, welcome. What can I do for you?
1: I wanted to see if you could play a special song for me, Delilah. I've been going through a few little low sorts lately. I've got two teenage children that are going through adolescence, and they're just...
0: driving mom nuts.
1: Yes.
0: Breaking your heart. You don't understand how they went from such little angels a few years ago to such hard-headed monsters today.
1: I know, but I was them once. And
0: yeah.
1: I called my mom not too long ago and apologized to her for everything I did to her. And I told my kids they'd call me someday when they're older and apologize to me. But
0: right now, they are so far from that reality.
1: No, and my daughter just informed me today she's moving out, and so I'm just...
0: How old is she?
1: She's 19.
0: Oh, well, I moved out a lot younger than that, so...
1: I know. I know they love me.
0: Yeah, they do, but right now, they don't like you very much.
1: No, they don't.
0: And that's
1: they
0: okay.
1: Don't.
0: The best things we can give our children are our roots and wings.
1: Yeah.
0: And if you've given them a strong foundation of love, even though right now they're being hard heads, those roots are going to keep them close to your heart forever.
1: I know. A lot of people tell me that I'm a great mom and that I did things to my kids that no one ever would have done. I mean, left them with memories when they finally get past this adolescence that they will look back and go, oh my God. But
0: right now, we just have to live through it.
1: Yes.
0: Well, you'll make it through, and you'll come out on the other side, and so will they.
1: I know.
0: And I'll be here to rejoice with you when you get that phone call and your daughter goes, Mom, I'm so wicked sorry.
1: It just seems like it's so far away, but I know it's not.

0: Hi, Jen. What can I do for you?
1: So my boyfriend and I have been dating about 6 months now, and we don't have a song, and I'm just wondering if you could pick one out for us.
0: Wow, and you've managed to last 6 months without a song?
1: Yeah, he's not much of a dancer, but that's okay.
0: That's okay, but how can a couple last 6 months without having their song? This is a crisis, Jen.
1: I know, that's why I called.
0: I'm glad you called the right place. I'm glad you didn't attempt to do this on your own. This is not something you should attempt to do on your own. Tell me about your boyfriend. What's his name?
1: His name is Joe. He's just great. He's great to me. And I love being with him.
0: Like, are you just dating? Is this the one? Are you planning your life around him? How old are you? What does he do? Where do you see yourself in 5 years?
1: Yeah, we're both still pretty young, just early 20s, and it's just going good, and that's all that matters right now, you know? We're just happy to be together.
0: You're not rushing into anything heavy, but you're loving each other's company, and you're feeling good about this.
1: Yeah, we're not rushers. We just like to be with each other.
0: Okay, so it's not casual. He's the only one, right?
1: Right.
0: And you're the only one in his life.
1: Yeah.
0: So this is more than a friendship, but we're just not going to rush.
1: Right.
0: That sounds like wisdom to me.
1: Thanks.
0: I will find the perfect song for you two.
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0: You know, on this show, we talk about a lot of things. We talk about love, life, families, children, adoption. We talk about dreams. We talk about legendary love stories. We talk about our kids and our friends' kids. I want to be a safe place to come. I want this show to be a safe place for you to come at night, where you can dream your wildest dreams, and then you can put feet to those dreams. It's one thing to dream of being a singer, producer, entertainer. It's one thing to dream of being a writer or a painter. It's another thing to do the hard work of doing it. So I'm here to encourage the dreams, but more importantly, I am here to help you to find the courage and the strength to just do it. Just get off your behind and do it. Start writing. Put your pen on a piece of paper or sit down at a computer and start typing and share those stories with the world that are inside your heart and your mind. Start painting. Find an easel. Find a canvas. If you can't afford a canvas, find a piece of paper. If you can't afford to buy paints, then go to a thrift store and buy some colored pencils for 99 cents and start drawing, start sketching, start creating, start knitting or crocheting. And then take that wonderfulness, that wonderful thing, that wonderfulness that you've created and give it away. Give it to somebody that it will touch their heart in a profound way. Something to think about on this night. Thank you for joining me. You're listening to Delilah.
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0: Robert, what can I do for you?
1: I was just wanting you to play a song for me.
0: What song would you like to hear, and who were you thinking of?
1: Oh, this gal named Olivia. She's a pretty good gal. She's a good woman, good, warm-hearted woman that I'm not with right now.
0: So why are you not with her right now if she's such a good woman?
1: She happens to be married, unfortunately. And it was like a roommate kind of relationship she's been in for the last 8 years, and they kind of lost the tools and whatnot to repair it. And she's trying to fix it. That's what she's doing now.
0: And you're respecting that and staying away?
1: Yeah.
0: Even though you want to jump through the phone lines and say, "Leave him, I love you!"
1: Yeah, kind of.
0: But that wouldn't be a good thing, because then you'd be a rescue ranger, and those relationships rarely last.
1: Right.
0: Well, let me see what I can play for this lovely lady and for you, who's obviously hurting tonight.
1: Okay.

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0: Our Thursday night is drawing to a close. I want to remind you that tomorrow is Friday, which means we have our Friday night girls get together. So make an appointment to join us tomorrow night, tomorrow evening for that. In the meantime, do me a favor. Take some time out of your busy schedule to slow down and love someone. Thank you for joining me. 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

0: Sherry, hi, welcome.
1: Hello, how are you, Delilah?
0: I'm good. What can I do for you?
1: I was going to tell you my story. I was a senior in high school. This young guy came to our school to do his practice teaching. It was his senior year in college. And we kind of got our eye on each other, but we couldn't see each other. But after school was out that year, I graduated from high school. He graduated from college. We saw each other in town one night, and we started dating, and we got engaged. And we were engaged for 6 months, and he went off to his first school to coach. And, well, I got upset one weekend, and I wrote him a Dear John. And he would never speak to me again, and we both married other people. Our first marriages did not work out, and we're back together.
0: And are you going to write him a Dear John letter this time, Sherry?
1: No, I am not. I found out he was single, and I called him, and I told him that I was single, and I said, I'll totally understand if you don't call me back. And he said, well, I really think we have some unfinished business. And he called me back the next day, and we've been together ever since. I know, it's the craziest story. We could not be happier. We've had a great time catching up, finally having it out about what I got upset about.
0: What did you get upset about? What did you write him the Dear John letter over?
1: He came in one weekend, and he was all nervous about his first school, and I didn't understand his frustration. I thought he was trying to wiggle out of getting married. So when he left that weekend, I just wrote a Dear John, and he thought I took my other boyfriend back, and that's why he got so mad. We went on the journey that we finally got back together.
0: That led you back to where you should have been in the first place.
1: Oh, my gosh, and we're so happy, Delilah.

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10: After Cooper let Spate back out on our streets, Spate then sexually assaulted a woman and murdered an innocent man. 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Some people just don't deserve another chance. 40 years of Roy Cooper is long enough. 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
1: If you've ever checked into a hotel and then had to change rooms, I want to know why. We have asked that question on social media today, so let's hear from you.
0: That's the reason you're traveling.
1: I had to change rooms. I got here and wanted to stay in this crazy, fun, groovy room they put me in. Guys,
2: groovy?
1: I sent you the pictures. I sent you the pictures, and you can open them now. And I posted the pictures. I'm posting them right now on Instagram, Facebook. So go now, everybody.
2: Oh, you have a phone in the bathroom. Awesome.
1: I had a phone in the bathroom between the toilet and the shower.
0: Well, that's
1: I did
0: an
1: not
0: older
1: even
0: hotel,
1: understand.
0: Isn't it?
1: I did not even understand. But wait, they've made all kinds of adjustments to it. So the real is the other picture I sent you. There is a huge bathtub in the middle of the room with mirrors everywhere.
0: And
1: Murph, jets, whirlpool jets.
0: Oh, wow.
1: This tub is bigger than my home garden tub.
0: And it's in the main room?
2: Yeah, what kind
1: of, it's right across from the bed. Do you see the picture of me standing in front of it?
0: So is that like an efficiency room or something? I've never seen anything like that.
2: Are you staying in a special hotel?
1: Okay, long story short, we thought we had booked me for this trip. I'm on a little work trip, and we had not booked me. Murph, remember? And I'm like, oh, last minute, got a book.
0: Right.
1: There were not many rooms available, only like little suites.
0: Yeah.
1: And so I'm like, I'll take whatever I can get. So I booked this, and it's like a little apartment. And the reason I had to switch rooms, though, is so that I could be with you guys doing this, because the Wi-Fi in that room also, the tub room, the party room, mm-hmm. I call it, was in a weird corner, way up high, like top floor, weird corner. And when I called downstairs and said, look, I'm having trouble with the Wi-Fi, I thought I was having trouble with the password or me, you know, I thought it was me. They were like, no, people in that room have trouble. If you need to work from your room, we need to move you.
0: Seems to me that if they know that the room has trouble, they should actually fix the problem.
2: Yeah.
0: You know what I mean?
1: Well, maybe
0: the big tub is what was interfering with it.
1: They were like, we're going to have to move you. And I'm like, but the tub? Are you kidding?
2: I'm sorry, ma'am. That's our retro room. There is no Wi-Fi. Yeah.
1: You know me, though, Murph. I would have had to clean that thing first before getting in it.
0: Oh,
1: but
0: yeah.
1: Would I have? Probably. Probably. Anyway, I'm in a regular old room. And it's
0: where the tub is in the normal location, the bathroom.
1: Yeah. And the Wi-Fi is great.
0: Coming up at 6:50, Jody has three things to know today. And next, we're going to hear from you from our Facebook and Instagram.
3: Laughing in the morning helps you live longer. We're not really sure if that's true, but it can't hurt, right? 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
2: All this fun we have is nothing without you. So every single comment and question that and suggestion you send in to Instagram, Facebook, all the places, we read and see every comment and want your comments. Sarah sent this to Instagram Messenger. Hi. Can you tell me the name of the Bill Clinton documentary? I heard you guys talking about it, but I missed the title. Do you guys remember it?
0: Yeah, The Clinton Affair.
3: Yeah.
2: The Clinton Affair. That's what it's called, Sarah. Murphy, while I've been away traveling, have you been watching it?
0: I have not. And I do want to. I'm one episode in, as you know. Mm-hmm. But I just haven't had a chance to while you're on the road. Jody's not actually in the studio with us this morning, is what she's talking about there. So, but yeah. I will. I mean, I'm sucked in. It's very well told and made.
2: I know it is. So also from Stephanie, she says, this is regarding The Family Stone, that movie, that older, I want to say Christmas movie that's such a fan favorite.
4: Hello, you have a lovely home.
5: All the better to entertain you, my dear.
6: Don't dilly-dally there, pretty lady. We're all going to be down here talking about you.
2: That is a favorite Christmas rom-com of so many friends of mine.
0: I haven't seen it, Sam. You?
3: I haven't seen it, nor do I even remember the name.
0: Because you're a rom-com guy.
3: Yeah.
2: And a Christmas rom-com guy.
3: Yeah. Love Actually.
2: So Stephanie said, I used to love The Family Stone and also the movie with Susan Sarandon and Julia Roberts called Stepmom, but I cannot watch either anymore since losing my mom in 2008. I was 25 when she passed and had a small child. They're beautiful films, but I cannot watch either without ugly crying. I feel you on that.
3: The reason you brought up The Family Stone earlier this week is because there's a new, a series coming out? Or like sequel?
2: A sequel, like 20-something years later, there is a sequel coming called The Family's Stone. Diane Keaton played the mom, the matriarch of the family in that movie. And Diane Keaton has since passed. So they're going to tell the story about the family without her.
0: Well, there's some more ugly crying.
2: Well, if it means something to you, we just wanted you to know it was there. So there you go, Sarah and Stephanie. Thank you for jumping in.
0: Coming up next, Jody has your Hollywood Outsider.
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13: Got another good one taking shape today, folks. A little cool out the door, low 60s, few upper 50s at sunrise, well inland. Blue skies all day long, high temp, mid to upper 80s this afternoon, with just a hint of a breeze coming up out of the east-southeast. Enjoy it out there. Overnight lows will dip back to the mid to upper 60s by sunrise tomorrow, mostly clear. Tomorrow, mostly sunny, a late-day shower storm possible, 30% chance of rain. Highs tomorrow, a little hotter in the low 90s. And that's your latest WITN. First Alert Forecast.
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3: Always so amazed when a comedy actor, someone really funny, brings the drama because they do it better than almost anyone. Maybe it's because of the contrast. HBO is moving forward with a drama coming, and it's a series. It'll be 15 episodes called How to Survive Without Me. And it's about a woman in a family, the mother of the family, who passes away and leaves instructions for her husband and everybody else about how to hold the family together.
0: Well, that sounds nice and heavy.
4: Yeah.
0: Who's the comedian?
3: But also nice and relatable.
0: Yeah, yeah.
3: What family doesn't go through changes like that?
0: I've been there, done that.
3: The lead is Ray Romano. Yes.
5: I never went.
6: Oh, come on. You practically fogged up the mirror with your...
3: He wrote a lot of family comedy that also came from a very real place. I know that because my mom watches that show on repeat. But yeah, he's the grieving husband. He's the widower in this story. And then Kaley Cuoco is in this. A lot of other big names.
0: Is it straight up drama, though?
3: It's an HBO drama.
0: Yeah.
3: Sorry.
4: You're going to expect some comedy in, huh?
3: I don't know. It's labeled as a drama. No premiere date yet, but we'll remind you. HBO, 15 episodes, How to Survive Without Me.
0: Coming up next, Sam has music news.
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1: Soft on crime, career politician Roy Cooper released 3,500 criminals early. Cooper pardoned and set free more criminals than any North Carolina governor this century. Violent criminals like Jimmy Spate Jr., the career criminal with 8 prior convictions, burglary, felony car theft, sexually abusing a 14-year-old child.
5: Jimmy Spate's record is extensive. Charged for not one, but 2 violent crimes.
13: First-degree murder, rape, and kidnapping assault.
1: After Cooper let Spate back out on our streets, Spate then sexually assaulted a woman and murdered an innocent man. Roy Cooper's radical record made North Carolina more dangerous. Some people just don't deserve another chance. 40 years of Roy Cooper is long enough. SLF PAC is responsible for the content of this advertising. Paid for by SLF PAC. Not authorized by any candidate or candidate's committee. www.slfpac.org.
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0: in the Atlanta area.
1: Okay.
0: Georgia, yeah. They can get up to a 30% tax credit by moving the whole shebang to the studios in Georgia, so that's what they're doing. I mean, Atlanta is just, like, The Walking Dead, Stranger Things, Cape Fear,
1: a lot of
0: all
1: stuff
0: that's being shot there.
1: Well, there are sets all around the Atlanta area that have been used for shows from Ozark to, you know, everything.
0: Not to mention that Luke Bryan and Ryan Seacrest are from Georgia, but that's a whole different story.
1: Okay.
2: So the goal, will the golden ticket now say, you're going to Georgia?
0: Yeah, or you're going to Atlanta.
2: I love it.
0: Woo!
2: Yeah.
0: So that's going to pick up with next season. The CMA, the Country Music Association, is putting together a big Dolly Parton tribute concert for next month in Nashville. Two-hour concert. It's going to be called CMA Presents I Will Always Love You, A Celebration of Dolly Parton. Now, that's about the only thing we know so far. It's going to be October 21st. It'll be live on ABC, and then you can catch it afterwards on Hulu. But we don't know who's performing yet. I mean, if it's Dolly and it's in Nashville, you know everybody's going to show up to try to perform at this thing.
2: Everyone who's asked will do it, and those who have not been asked will call and beg to do it.
0: Yeah, exactly. Also, another piece of Dolly Parton news. Wednesday night was the Americana Music Awards at the Ryman in Nashville, and Dolly was awarded the Lifetime Achievement Award. She recorded a video before she passed away to thank everybody.
2: What?
3: Well, hey, it's Dolly, and I am so honored to receive the Lifetime Achievement Award from the Americana Music Association. I mean, roots music, or what is now called Americana music, is what I grew up playing back in the Smoky Mountains.
0: Yep.
1: Oh, wow.
0: So, and then right at the end of it is where she brought the tears out.
3: It's a great honor, truly. And just know that I will always love you.
1: Mm. Wow. Wow.
2: She knew how to do it. She knew how to do it all.
1: Coming up next, Jody has three things to know today.
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10: Got another good one taking shape today, folks. A little cool out the door, low 60s, few

0: Upper 50s at sunrise, well inland. Blue skies all day long, high temp, mid to upper 80s this afternoon, with just a hint of a breeze coming up out of the east-southeast. Enjoy it out there. Overnight lows will dip back to the mid to upper 60s by sunrise tomorrow, mostly clear. Tomorrow, mostly sunny, a late-day shower storm possible, 30% chance of rain. Highs tomorrow, a little hotter in the low 90s. And that's your latest WITN First Alert forecast.
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3: Okay.
2: Also, this weekend is Bring Your Own Cup weekend, or Bring Your Own Cup Day at 7-Eleven. This is where you can bring your own cup tomorrow, Saturday, for $1.99. You get a Slurpee. Doesn't matter what the container is.
3: Okay.
2: You know, if you have a vase or a fishbowl or a bucket, they just say it needs to pass a 10-inch test. It has to be able to fit under the Slurpee machine.
3: No, that makes sense.
2: So you can't bring a garbage can.
3: Yeah.
4: Ew. Okay. Look, everybody has their favorite cup. It matters.
2: Yeah, get you one of those big Bubba cups and fill that sucker up. Capri right. Sun is testing out big pouches now. You know, and these are like three times the size of a regular Capri Sun. Starting next week, this is the deal they're doing with Walmart. Starting next week, you can go on walmart.com, and every day they're going to release a certain number of big pouches for $6 each. They want you to buy them, they want you to try them, and then get back on their website and say, we love these things or we hate these things, because if we all love them, they're going to start selling them.
3: They sound flimsy. I mean, if you drink a Capri Sun out of a small pouch,
2: yeah.
3: Managing a bigger one, that's, at least in my case, it's going to be a dangerous
2: especially
3: proposition.
2: Especially with the straw, right?
3: Yes.
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1: Number five.
0: Which is where
2: That's
0: you are.
2: That's right, live from a hotel room. So number five is that Dolly Parton's hotel in downtown Nashville opened quietly this week, and they let their first guest in this week.
0: Wow,
2: it's called
0: okay.
2: Songteller, 245 rooms, two live music venues inside, and on the top floor, like a little club called Jolene's. That sounds so much fun, right? Official grand opening is the 29th of this month, and you know that place is going to be booked.
1: Number four.
2: Avengers Endgame in theaters next week. I'm reminding you because you need to see this, they say, to be ready for Avengers Doomsday.
3: God, seems like 1,000 years ago. I fought my way out of that cave.
2: It's a big one for those who love Iron Man and all things Marvel. So Avengers Endgame, but this showing that happens next week in theaters, extra minutes, never before seen footage and things like that. It's selling out. So buy your tickets now. And they say this is the one of the biggest ones to be ready for and to watch before Avengers Doomsday in theaters in December.
1: Number three.
2: Practical Magic 2 came along, a sequel many years in the making, and took down Spider-Man.
4: You're the Owen sisters.
5: Yeah, everyone we love dies.
2: Sandra Bullock, Nicole Kidman, everybody's back. Some new faces like Macy Williams is in this one. And the critics and audiences disagree completely. Critics didn't like it. Audiences are still buying tickets.
0: Sure.
1: Number two.
2: Taylor Swift skipped the Emmys but was a part of the Emmys in the opener because she was also at a football game watching her husband on the field on Monday Night Football. And she was sitting next to Tom Cruise. That was one of the favorite surprises for fans. You know, you can have whoever you want in that luxury box. And yeah. She was there. And Tom Cruise was talking her ear off during the game.
6: Every clip I've seen, he's just, yeah.
2: Tom was one of the 1,000 guests at Taylor and Travis's wedding in New York this summer.
1: Number one.
2: This was my favorite one of the week. The Mother Monster is now a mother.
7: Tell me something, boy.
2: Lady Gaga and her fiancé or husband, Michael Polanski, have welcomed their first child together. She was photographed in California holding a newborn. They haven't let the world know any details, baby's name, gender, date of birth, any of that. But she had told friends recently that one of her biggest wishes and deepest wishes in life was to become a mother.
0: Yeah.
2: And she told Stephen Colbert recently that that was her next starring role, that she hoped it would be to be a mom.
6: You know, its name is Baby Gaga.
0: That's not true. All right, Jody's top five entertainment stories of the week. And coming up next, your morning pick-me-up.
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1: Morning pick-me-up time. I'm traveling away, so you guys pick me up.
2: Yeah, okay, Jody, you got it. Yes. So this is a story that is not only uplifting, but it's a lesson for all of us, something to remember. There's a gentleman in Arizona who was going to his doctor's appointment. He's 82 years old, and he suffers from cognitive decline. And he was going by himself, and he did not show up to the doctor's appointment on time. And his wife was not able to actually find him because the doctor's appointment called the doctor's office called her, saying he missed the appointment. She couldn't reach him, and she was concerned. So she
1: and I guess she didn't have any like.
2: Well, I don't know why there wasn't a
1: tracking,
2: phone,
1: like,
2: no GPS, no Life 360, any of those things. I mean, I guess if you're, you know, some 82-year-olds have adopted that, some haven't, you know.
3: Yeah.
1: Sure, that's one of the reasons for that, though, right?
2: Absolutely.
1: Where your loved ones are.
2: Right.
1: Yeah.
2: But she did have one thing that saved the day, and that was his license plate number. Now, I don't know if you could recall your own license plate number from memory. I actually can't right now. But she remembered his entire license plate number. That's what the police asked for. Why? Because they've got the cameras all around town that scan for license plates.
3: Yeah.
2: And I know that, you know, you've heard controversy about those kinds of things, but this is a case where it was really helpful because they were able to go into the city's system, scan for his plate number. They were able to find a nearby location. It still took them a couple of hours, but they were able to triangulate around that, and they found him.
3: Is everything okay?
2: And he's okay.
3: Okay.
2: He's totally okay. He was just disoriented, you know?
1: Yeah. Where was he?
2: Not far from the intersection where they spotted the license plate. But they were able to basically track him. Isn't that cool?
1: That is cool. I thought you were going to tell us he was like a Taco Bell or something. I didn't know.
2: Oh, but you thought he took a purposeful
1: of you? I just kind of like to know that quirky little part of a story.
2: I think it's just so sweet because obviously the gentleman is suffering from some sort of early dementia or something like that. And, you know, and so the license plate reader saved the day. And his wife, knowing his license plate number, saved the day.
1: Do you know my license plate number, Murphy?
3: Nah. He doesn't know his own.
2: Actually, I do. I do. I guess I shouldn't say it here. I do know your license plate number, Jody.
1: Please don't say it. All right, coming up next, your Hollywood Outsider.
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13: A little hotter, a little muggier today, folks. Out the door, upper 60s. Highs will climb into the low 90s this afternoon. Mostly sunny skies. Heat index in the upper 90s. Outside chance for a late day storm. 20-30% post 4 or 5 o'clock on that. Overnight lows near 70. Your weekend weather Saturday, highs mid-80s. Some scattered afternoon storms on Saturday. A dry day Sunday with highs Sunday afternoon, mid to upper 80s. And that is your latest WITN First Alert Forecast. I'm meteorologist Jim Howard.
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3: 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HBO is moving forward with a drama coming, and it's a series. It'll be 15 episodes called How to Survive Without Me, and it's about a woman.

0: He's the grieving husband. He's the widower in this story. And then Kaylee Cuoco is in this. A lot of other big names.
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1: Yeah.
0: Sorry.
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0: 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It's labeled as a drama. 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
10: After Cooper let Spate back out on our streets, Spate then sexually assaulted a woman and murdered an innocent man. 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
2: Have an Instagram message here from Leonard, and it says, Grateful Friday, here's mine. Grateful for your show.
0: Oh, thank you, Leonard.
2: I have some social anxiety. It is hard for me to make friends sometimes because of how I seem. I know I seem uncomfortable. But with you all, you feel like my friends. And I look forward to being with you every day. And he says he listens on the podcast. So thank you for that, Leonard.
0: Well, yes, we're glad that we can be a company to you. Yeah.
2: Yeah. And, you know, I think a lot of people, I don't think you're alone at all, Leonard. And in fact, I think the more work from home that there is in the world and the more social online connectivity there is,
0: the more social
2: anxiety is becoming a real thing. Being in a room with, you know, people that you only barely know or have just met is completely natural.
3: And Leonard, just so you know, I'm socially uncomfortable too. And I'm happy that I'm in this room too with these guys.
2: Sam.
3: They make me feel comfortable.
0: Yeah.
2: I want to say something too. Traveling this week and being in rooms with people like in our audio, radio, podcasting industry, a lot of people that I don't know, and you can tell that some people are social butterflies and some are not. I will give you one trick, Leonard, and that is when you first get into the room, do not feel the pressure to speak to everybody or to speak to those one or two people that you had planned to speak to or you know it's a good idea to. Wait until there's something that's happened that gives you an opening, an in. In my case, there were these panel discussions, you know, these presentations, and there were funny things that happened and things that were said that later, towards the end of however much time you're going to spend in a room, you have a natural opening. Hey, that was great. I love what you said. Or wasn't that funny? Or I know that person too.
0: Yeah, it's a natural connection that winds up happening that opens that door for you. You're so right.
2: So wait for the obvious, you know, subject or, you know, obvious cue for someone. Don't feel like you have to do it as soon as you step in the room.
0: It's Grateful Friday. Reach out to us anytime. And of course, you can always follow us at, just like Leonard does, on the After the Show podcast and on YouTube.
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10: A little hotter, a little muggier today, folks. Out the door, upper 60s. Highs will climb into the low 90s this afternoon. Mostly sunny skies. Heat index in the upper 90s. Outside chance for a late-day storm. 20-30% post 4 or 5 o'clock on that. Overnight lows near 70. Your weekend weather Saturday, highs mid-80s. Some scattered afternoon storms on Saturday. A dry day Sunday with highs Sunday afternoon, mid to upper 80s. And that is your latest WITN First Alert forecast. I'm meteorologist Jim Howard.
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2: All this fun we have is nothing without you. So every single comment and question that and suggestion you send in to Instagram, Facebook, all the places, we read and see every comment and want your comments. Sarah sent this to Instagram Messenger. Hi. Can you tell me the name of the Bill Clinton documentary? I heard you guys talking about it, but I missed the title. Do you guys remember it?
0: Yeah, The Clinton Affair.
3: Yeah.
2: The Clinton Affair. That's what it's called, Sarah. Murphy, while I've been away traveling, have you been watching it?
0: I have not. And I'm one episode in, as you know. Mm-hmm. But I just haven't had a chance to while you're on the road. Jody's not actually in the studio with us this morning is what she's talking about there. I will. I mean, I'm sucked in. It's very well told and made.
2: I know it is. So also from Stephanie, she says, and this is regarding The Family Stone, that movie, that older, I want to say Christmas movie that's such a fan favorite.
4: Lo, you have a lovely home.
5: All the better to entertain you, my dear.
6: Don't dilly-dally there, pretty lady. We're all going to be down here talking about you.
2: That is a favorite Christmas rom-com of so many friends of mine.
0: I haven't seen it, Sam. You?
3: I haven't seen it, nor do I even remember the name.
0: Because you're a rom-com guy.
3: Yeah. Yeah.
2: And a Christmas rom-com guy.
3: Yeah. Love Actually.
2: So Stephanie said, I used to love The Family Stone and also the movies with Susan Sarandon and Julia Roberts called Stepmom, but I cannot watch either anymore since losing my mom in 2008. I was 25 when she passed and had a small child. They're beautiful films, but I cannot watch either without ugly crying.
3: The reason you brought up The Family Stone earlier this week is because there's a new series coming out? Or like a sequel?
2: A sequel, like 20-something years later, there is a sequel coming called The Family's Stone. Diane Keaton played the mom, the matriarch of the family in that movie, and Diane Keaton has since passed, so they're going to tell the story about the family without her.
0: No.
2: And every... Right.
0: Well, there's some more ugly crying.
2: Well, if it means something to you, we just wanted you to know it was there. So there you go, Sarah and Stephanie. Thank you for jumping in.
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1: If you have ever had to switch hotel rooms, we do want to hear from you. Instagram, Facebook, all the ways you can reach us. Why did you switch once you checked in? Because I'm traveling right now. I checked in, unpacked everything, opened up the laptop, tried to, you know, log in, and there was no Wi-Fi. And had to leave behind that big tub that was in the middle of the room randomly.
2: This wasn't an operator error, was it?
1: No, thank you. Thank you for assuming that.
0: I'm glad that was Sam asking that, not me. You know, it's interesting that it's Wi-Fi is the reason. I don't know how often they get that because that sounds like, I could live without it situation, but because that's the only way you can do the show with us from there, that's the reason you had to have Wi-Fi. Most people, whenever I've had to change a room, it's because the AC's not working or, you know, something like that.
1: Oh, I never thought of that one. Okay. Well, I want to say this, though. What the stressful thing to me was when I had already unpacked. I'm very deliberate about I had unpacked my clothing and laid out my jewelry, and I'm just that way.
0: Yeah.
1: And in the bathroom, my hair tools was there and ready, and my skincare. I'd put my soap in the tub, you know, things like that. And then I had to quickly switch rooms right before I was expected to be downstairs for something. The reason I traveled here, this conference. So I was watching my time quickly. So how do you think I packed to move?
0: You just threw it in the bag?
1: Yes, like you would see in a sitcom. I threw everything, including all this precious equipment, Murphy.
0: Right. That's so funny.
1: Anyway,
0: you have packing cubes, so didn't make it easier?
1: That is why I'm bringing it up. Sam, hear me and feel me on this.
3: Okay.
1: It could have been a disaster, except that everything is neatly in a cube. Even Murphy's, all this equipment that he sent me, I say all this equipment, this microphone and this setup or whatever, everything is in its own container, including my toiletries, my clothing, all of it. So literally, it was easier than some sort of Tasmanian devil-looking situation.
0: Yeah, I agree with that.
1: Packing cubes for the win.
0: I don't think we've convinced Sam quite yet on this, Jody, but one day he'll get it.
2: Yeah, maybe. We'll see.
1: Coming up next, Sam is the food dude.
2: Yeah, and it's National Cheeseburger Day, so I'm going to let you know where you can get free ones.
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2: Also, this weekend is Bring Your Own Cup Weekend or Bring Your Own Cup Day at 7-Eleven. 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You get a Slurpee. Doesn't matter what the container is.
3: Okay.
2: You know, if you have a vase or a fishbowl or a bucket, they just say it needs to pass a 10-inch test. It has to be able to fit under the Slurpee machine.
3: No, that makes
2: sense. So you can't bring a garbage can.
3: Gross.
4: Okay. Look, everybody has their favorite cup. It matters.
2: Yeah, get you one of those big Bubba cups and fill that sucker up. 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Starting next week, this is the deal they're doing with Walmart. 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
3: They sound flimsy. I mean, if you drink a Capri Sun out of a small pouch, managing a bigger one, that's, at least in my case, it's going to be a dangerous
2: especially
3: proposition.
2: Especially with the straw, right?
3: Yes.
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0: skies, heat index in the upper 90s. Outside chance for a late day storm, 20-30% post 4 or 5 o'clock on that. Overnight lows near 70. Your weekend weather Saturday, highs mid 80s. Some scattered afternoon storms on Saturday. A dry day Sunday with highs Sunday afternoon, mid to upper 80s. And that is your latest WITN First Alert forecast. I'm meteorologist Jim Howard.
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2: One of the new movies opening this weekend at the box office is called Resident Evil, and you've heard of that. And so this is the new movie in that franchise from Sony. But here's what's up. Normally, audiences show up for this in the horror genre. They love these. It's review proof.
3: Yeah, it sounds like a horror movie.
2: It's review proof because critics don't care for them or show up. But now they are, and it's getting good reviews. It's expected to do really well this weekend. It's also directed by the same guy, Zach Greger, who made the movie Weapons. So it has some new life in the Resident Evil franchise. If you hear about it, it's the brand new, all new.
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2: It's got some comedy, too. 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Horror and some fun stuff. Moving on to something else. You know, Stranger Things, Tales from 85.
3: The cartoon?
2: Is back now. 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
3: oh,
2: yes.
3: Sorry, the
2: is back.
3: Animated series.
2: Back for a second season. That dropped on Netflix yesterday. So new episodes, the kids at Hawkins trying to solve things, trying to get, you know, into a new gate in the Upside Down. It's like Valentine's Day. This is great for families who love Stranger Things and are longing for it, or if your kids are too young to watch the actual series, but they've heard all about it and they want in on it. Okay? Season one, you can go watch it, and then season two dropped yesterday.
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2: We read and see every single comment that rolls in and try to answer them all regarding skincare. We did a whole After the Show podcast about my skincare routine, the five things I do without fail, but it does change. I change because I play. I buy new serums and cleansers all the time. Nina said this. This is from Messenger. Always use different things. I can't stay with only one brand product because the weather, even humidity sometimes. So it doesn't match, meaning she puts on moisturizer, and if it's humid outside, she's slippery.
0: Okay. I guess that makes sense. True. I didn't think about that.
2: If you live in a really, really cold and dry climate, I know this for a fact, that slugging is something that you should think of doing.
0: What is that?
2: I knew you guys as soon as it said that you wouldn't know what I was talking about. Okay, so after you've done your routine, like at night, you've cleansed and put your serum on and you've put moisturizer on, you also, it's not for everybody, but you also put like a layer of like Aquaphor or either Vaseline on top of it.
0: Okay.
2: And it just sort of, it's a barrier and it just pushes all that stuff into your skin.
0: Man, this is why I'm glad I just use soap and that's it.
3: On your face, you put a layer of Vaseline?
2: A light, light layer. I've only done it a few times in my life, and it's weird.
3: What does your pillow look like in the morning?
0: A face print of Vaseline?
3: Yes!
2: You guys don't know the lengths that women go to. Not all women, not all are the same. Some are more basic, but you know, you also try anything.
0: Yeah.
2: Sarah asked, what kind of sunscreen do you use? Because that's always my fifth step. I wear sunscreen every day underneath my makeup. I also, Sarah, change that. Sometimes, you know, it's like Faces by Coppertone. And sometimes it's called Glow Screen. And I love Glow Screen, the way it looks and feels and smells. Also from Messenger, Rebecca said, yes, our skin changes with the seasons and with time. That's what kills me about you guys only using soap.
0: Keeps it simple, you know. I mean,
2: in the winter, your face doesn't feel dry?
0: No. I mean,
2: you have no awareness of how your skin feels, do you?
3: Nope.
2: Welcome to what it's like being a woman. And guys, Rebecca and Nina and Sarah, thank you. Keep it coming.
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13: A little hotter, a little muggier today, folks. Out the door, upper 60s. Highs will climb into the low 90s this afternoon. Mostly sunny skies. Heat index in the upper 90s. Outside chance for a late-day storm. 20-30% post 4 or 5 o'clock on that. Overnight lows near 70. Your weekend weather Saturday, highs mid-80s. Some scattered afternoon storms on Saturday. A dry day Sunday with highs Sunday afternoon, mid to upper 80s. And that is your latest WITN First Alert Forecast. I'm meteorologist Jim Howard.
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1: Here's three things to know today.
2: Number one, want a car that will hold its value so you can drive it forever? Well, the National Highway Traffic Safety Administration says we are doing that. We're holding on to cars longer. The average age is like a 13-year-old car on the road.
3: Well, they last longer nowadays.
2: The ones that hold their value the most, though, number one, a Porsche 718 Cayman. Number two, a Porsche 911. Number three, the Chevy Corvette. And the Toyota Tacoma and Tundra rounding out that top five of ones that hold their value. Number two, American Girl doll. They've unveiled their 2027 Girl of the Year. Her name is Daisy. She is going to camp. She's got green eyes, long red hair, and bangs. And she wears a purple t-shirt. And she's the doll of next year with the story and all of that sweetness. And you can go to the store with her and drink tea.
3: Yeah, tea, yeah.
2: And number three, this is really cool. At NASCAR's race this weekend at Bristol, they're going to be honoring Dolly Parton. Huge banner on display, but also pink butterfly decals on every car. This was approved, of course, by the Dollywood Foundation. And, of course, Bristol is, what, 100 miles away from where she grew up in Pigeon Forge.
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0: behind that big tub that was in the middle of the room randomly.
1: This wasn't an operator error, was it?
0: No, thank you. Thank you for assuming that.
2: I'm glad that was Sam asking that, not me. You know, it's interesting that it's Wi-Fi is the reason. I don't know how often they get that because that sounds like I could live without it situation, but because that's the only way you can do the show with us from there, that's the reason you had to have Wi-Fi. Most people, whenever I've had to change a room, it's because the AC's not working or, you know, something like that.
0: Oh, I never thought of that one. Okay. Well, I want to say this, though. What the stressful thing to me was when I had already unpacked. I'm very deliberate about I had unpacked my clothing and laid out my jewelry, and I'm just that way.
2: Yeah.
0: And in the bathroom, my hair tools was there and ready, and my skincare. I put my soap in the tub, you know, things like that. And then I had to quickly switch rooms right before I was expected to be downstairs for something. The reason I traveled here, this conference. So I was watching my time quickly. So how do you think I packed to move?
2: You just threw it in the bag?
0: Yes, like you would see in a sitcom. I threw everything, including all this precious equipment, Murphy.
2: Right. That's so funny.
0: Anyway,
2: you have packing cubes, so that didn't make it easier?
0: That is why I'm bringing it up. Sam, hear me and feel me on this.
3: Okay.
0: It could have been a disaster, except that everything is neatly in a cube. Even Murphy's, all this equipment that he sent me, I say all this equipment, this microphone and this setup or whatever. Everything is in its own container, including my toiletries, my clothing, all of it. So literally, it was easier than some sort of Tasmanian devil-looking situation.
2: Yeah, I agree with that.
0: Packing cubes for the win.
2: I don't think we've convinced Sam quite yet on this, Jody, but one day he'll get it.
1: Yeah, maybe. We'll see.
0: Coming up next, Sam is the food dude.
1: Yeah, and it's National Cheeseburger Day, so I'm going to let you know where you can get free ones.
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1: Sam's always up on the new eats. He's the food dude.
2: Today is National Cheeseburger Day, so you know that means we got some great freebies for you.
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3: Okay.
2: Also, this weekend is Bring Your Own Cup Weekend or Bring Your Own Cup Day at 7-Eleven. 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You get a Slurpee. Doesn't matter what the container is.
3: Okay.
2: You know, if you have a vase or a fishbowl or a bucket, they just say it needs to pass a 10-inch test. It has to be able to fit under the Slurpee machine.
3: No, that makes
2: sense. So you can't bring a garbage can.
3: Gross.
4: Okay. Look, everybody has their favorite cup. It matters.
2: Yeah, get you one of those big Bubba cups and fill that sucker up. 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You know, and these are like three times the size of a regular Capri Sun. 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They want you to buy them, they want you to try them, and then get back on their website and say, we love these things or we hate these things, because if we all love them, they're going to start selling them.
3: They sound flimsy. I mean, if you drink a Capri Sun out of a small pouch, managing a bigger one, that's, at least in my case, it's going to be a dangerous
2: especially
3: proposition.
2: Especially with the straw, right?
3: Yes.
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11: A little hotter, a little muggier today, folks. Out the door, upper 60s. Highs will climb into the low 90s this afternoon. Mostly sunny skies. Heat index in the upper 90s. Outside chance for a late day storm. 20-30% post 4 or 5 o'clock on that. Overnight lows near 70. Your weekend weather Saturday, highs mid-80s. Some scattered afternoon storms on Saturday. A dry day Sunday with highs Sunday afternoon, mid to upper 80s. And that is your latest WITN First Alert forecast. I'm meteorologist Jim Howard.
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2: One of the new movies opening this weekend at the box office is called Resident Evil, and you've heard of that. And so this is the new movie in that franchise from Sony. But here's what's up. Normally, audiences show up for this in the horror genre. They love these. It's review proof.
3: Yeah, it sounds like a horror movie.
2: It's review proof because critics don't care for them or show up. But now they are, and it's getting good reviews. It's expected to do really well this weekend. It's also directed by the same guy, Zach Greger, who made the movie Weapons. So it has some new life in the Resident Evil franchise. If you hear about it, it's the brand new, all new.
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2: 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Horror and some fun stuff. Moving on to something else. You know, Stranger Things, Tales from 85.
3: The cartoon?
2: 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The animated series, yes.
3: 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The
2: is back.
3: Animated series.
2: Back for a second season. That dropped on Netflix yesterday. So new episodes, the kids at Hawkins trying to solve things, trying to get, you know, into a new gate in the Upside Down. It's like Valentine's Day. This is great for families who love Stranger Things and are longing for it, or if your kids are too young to watch the actual series, but they've heard all about it and they want in on it. Okay? Season one, you can go watch it, and then season two dropped yesterday.
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8: 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It's your man DJ Chaos with the Curtis Media Group. 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
2: We read and see every single comment that rolls in and try to answer them all regarding skincare. We did a whole After the Show podcast about my skincare routine, the five things I do without fail, but it does change. I change because I play. I buy new serums and cleansers all the time. Nina said this. This is from Messenger. Always use different things. I can't stay with only one brand product because the weather, even humidity sometimes. So it doesn't match, meaning she puts on moisturizer, and if it's humid outside, she's slippery.
0: Okay. I guess that makes sense. True. I didn't think about that.
2: If you live in a really, really cold and dry climate, I know this for a fact, that slugging is something that you should think of doing.
0: What is that?
2: I knew you guys as soon as it I said that you wouldn't know what I was talking about. Okay, so after you've done your routine, like at night, you've cleansed and put your serum on and you've put moisturizer on, you also, it's not for everybody, but you also put like a layer of like Aquaphor or either Vaseline on top of it.
0: Okay.
2: And it just sort of, it's a barrier and it just pushes all that stuff into your skin.
0: Man, this is why I'm glad I just use soap and that's it.
3: On your face, you put a layer of Vaseline?
2: A light, light layer. I've only done it a few times in my life, and it's weird.
3: What does your pillow look like in the morning?
0: Gross. A face print of Vaseline?
3: Yes!
2: You guys don't know the lengths that women go to. Not all women, not all are the same. Some are more basic, but you know, you also try anything.
0: Yeah.
2: Sarah asked, what kind of sunscreen do you use? Because that's always my fifth step. I wear sunscreen every day underneath my makeup. I also, Sarah, change that. Sometimes, you know, it's like Faces by Coppertone, and sometimes it's called Glow Screen, and I love Glow Screen, the way it looks and feels and smells. Also from Messenger, Rebecca said, yes, our skin changes with the seasons and with time. That's what kills me about you guys only using soap.
0: Yeah, keeps it simple, you know? I mean, it's...
2: In the winter, your face doesn't feel dry?
0: No, I mean...
2: You have no awareness of how your skin feels, do you?
3: Nope.
2: Welcome to What It's Like Being a Woman. And guys, Rebecca and Nina and Sarah, thank you. Keep it coming.
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12: A little hotter, a little muggier today, folks. Out the door, upper 60s. Highs will climb into the low 90s this afternoon. Mostly sunny skies. Heat index in the upper 90s. Outside chance for a late-day storm, 20-30% post 4 or 5 o'clock on that. Overnight lows near 70. Your weekend weather Saturday, highs mid-80s. Some scattered afternoon storms on Saturday. A dry day Sunday with highs Sunday afternoon, mid to upper 80s. And that is your latest WITN First Alert forecast. I'm meteorologist Jim Howard.
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1: Here's three things to know today.
2: Number one, want a car that will hold its value so you can drive it forever? Well, the National Highway Traffic Safety Administration says we are doing that. We're holding on to cars longer. The average age is like a 13-year-old car on the road.
3: Well, they last longer nowadays.
2: The ones that hold their value the most, though, number one, a Porsche 718 Cayman. Number two, a Porsche 911. Number three, the Chevy Corvette. And the Toyota Tacoma and Tundra rounding out that top five of ones that hold their value. Number two, American Girl doll. They've unveiled their 2027 Girl of the Year. Her name is Daisy. She is going to camp. She's got green eyes, long red hair, and bangs. And she wears a purple t-shirt. And she's the doll of next year with the story and all of that sweetness. And you can go to the store with her and drink tea.
3: Yeah, tea, yeah.
2: And number three, this is really cool. At NASCAR's race this weekend at Bristol, they're going to be honoring Dolly Parton. Huge banner on display, but also pink butterfly decals on every car. This was approved, of course, by the Dollywood Foundation. And, of course, Bristol is, what, 100 miles away from where she grew up in Pigeon Forge.
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1: 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And don't forget to tell them DJ Chaos sent you.
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Hey, it's inside the 11 o'clock hour, and you're shrugging your shoulders. You're going, hey, I thought the Throwback Tracks was at noon. Well, it normally is, but I'll just put it this way, and I'll be frank about it. We had some technical difficulties earlier today that resulted in some things being just a little swapped around a little bit, but still, it's your Throwback Tracks. It's the noon hour. It's your weekend just around the corner, so let's keep it going on. What do you say? Coming up, we got Hootie and the Blowfish, we got Simply Red, and more. And then your weekend, so don't go nowhere.

0: 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Keep it here. It's magic.
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2: When I'm alone in my room, sometimes I stare at the wall, and in the back of my mind, I hear my conscience call, telling me I need a girl who's as sweet as a dove. 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

0: 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Don't forget, come Monday, we've got some free Pentatonix concert tickets for you to win for their Christmas in the City tour that's coming to Raleigh December 7th at the Lenovo Center. 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We got U2, we got Madonna coming up. 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

cigarette break. 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

0: It's music from Usher as we count down the hours and the minutes until our weekend gets here. 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It's Hackett, and what in the world is going on? Well, tomorrow, it is Saturday, it is National Dance Day, and I say that because, well, our daughter has been dancing since she was 5 years old, and it's a day that encourages Americans to embrace dance as a fun and positive way to obtain good health and combat obesity. Always happens on the third Saturday of each September. It's also Talk Like a Pirate Day going on tomorrow. For Sunday, as far as food is concerned, it is National String Cheese Day and also National Pepperoni Pizza Day. Our son's going to love that. What my wife is going to love on Sunday is National Wife Appreciation Day. And yes, she will be appreciated. She's always appreciated every day of the year. Then for Monday, looking ahead a few more days, National Pecan Cookie Day and National Pepper Jack Cheese Day. Hope you got lots of great days to celebrate, whatever you're doing, wherever you're going, whatever, whatever. Hope you're having fun, bottom line. Bruno Mars set to go, Coldplay. Coming up next, it's Magic.
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0: 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It's Hackett letting you know one more time that I hope to hear from you Monday. That's because that's when we're giving away those Pentatonix concert tickets for Christmas in the City tour. 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We'll be looking for you to be the 13th caller. Keep that in mind, and good luck. Ella Langley, Gavin DeGraw, and more coming up, as well as Mo. She'll be in, and she'll be getting you out of your office or workplace and into the weekend. Have a great one. Have a safe one. Please don't drink and drive, and we'll talk Monday. It's Magic.
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Good afternoon, lint lickers and scab pickers. It's Mo on the Mo Show here with you, getting you through to the weekend. Unless you are a parent of small children, because there are no weekends, or you are a service industry worker, also no weekends.

0: for you. But on Monday, when the kids go back to school and you're done working all weekend and it's your day off, I'll be sure to wish you a happy weekend then, because people who don't work in the service industry don't understand that weekends are Mondays and Tuesdays, possibly a Thursday instead of Tuesday, unless it's the 6th week of April, and then it's every other Friday. We've got an excellent show coming up for you. I am very excited, and perhaps you can help people find their soulmate. Keep it right here. It's a good time. It's Friday. 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

One of my favorite songs, DJ Goddess, Fallen in Love, Usher. Up next, Come to My Window, Melissa Etheridge. It just goes to show how times have changed, because she wants you to come to her window and wait by the light of the moon because she will be home soon. No, Melissa, just shoot me a text when you get home. I'll be right over. 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

0: Hungry Like the Wolf, Duran Duran. Coming up, it's Rihanna, Taylor Swift, and Tal Bachman. Keep it right here on Magic. 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

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Been injured in a wreck? 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

Mo, and you're on The Mo Show, and we are going to get very serious for just a moment. And when I say very serious, I mean this is important, but not that serious. But it could be serious. On one of our local Eastern North Carolina Facebook pages last night, I happened across this post. Reading through the comments, from what I can see, it is very sincere and legitimate, and everybody in the comments is rooting for the OP, which is the original poster, if you do not know. If you're not down with the lingo of the kids today, I will read it to you, and then we will discuss. The headline is Missed Connection. About a month ago, we had an awesome storm come through. Unfortunately, my power went out in the area, which meant I couldn't cook dinner that night. I thought, I'll just order a pizza, no big deal, DoorDash to the rescue. But then you pulled up in a white SUV. I said hello to make my presence known from the driveway, and you said, hey, back to me. As you were grabbing the food, you turned around, and there was this crazy wave of energy that hit us. We both said, whoa, at the same time, and just kind of stared at each other with shocked faces for a few seconds. From that point, my brain and my words decided not to cooperate with each other, which has never happened before. So I grabbed my food, gave you a cash tip, and told you to enjoy your night. Smooth, I know. Facepalm emoji. Are you out there? Let's grab tacos and share life stories. You guys, this is like piña colada moment. We could all be part of these people's piña colada moment, except they don't actually know each other, which is the spoiler alert for that song if you never listened to the lyrics. Reading through the comments, this one girl says, all the women on here are rooting for you. The men on here are hitting on you.

0: because they like tacos. Somebody else said, if this is authentic, kind of dope. Refreshing to see a post like this amidst the craziness online these days. The OP says, it's 100% real. I saw a few similar posts and thought, this might be better than trying to DoorDash every week. Then he commented back to the OP and said, hope you find your Dasharella, bro. Somebody asked, what did she look like? I have two friends that DoorDash with white SUVs. The OP said, I'll message you. If she's married, I don't want to get her into a world of trouble with this post and nosy people. So he's trying to not cause problems. Okay, I'm here to help him, and we are going to follow this saga, and we're going to try to find this person. So if you know somebody in Eastern North Carolina, I know it narrows it right down, with a white SUV who DoorDashes, who is approximately 30 to 50. I'm just going to go out on a limb. Like, this is not a teenager. I'm just trying to protect the innocent here. But also, we cannot miss this opportunity. He can't die wondering, you guys. So, lint lickers, scab pickers, help me. Help me find Dream Girl for this man. I am going to message him, and if we can find Dream Girl, I'll get them in touch, and then this will be my claim to fame, and I want it written on my tombstone. Not for my glory, but for the glory of love. Keep it right here.
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0: 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For

0: it's Mo, and we are now on a quest to find Dream Girl for this man. This all reminds me of Steve Buscemi. Welcome to my brain. It doesn't make sense. There's this movie from the 90s starring Thor Birch, Scarlett Johansson, Brad Renfro, may he rest in peace. It's called Ghost World. In it, Steve Buscemi plays the very typical character who you maybe kind of expect him to.
1: I may have one Hindu 78 in my collection from the 20s, but it's not really for sale. But
0: Steve Buscemi is so much more. Thor Birch and Scarlett Johansson find a misconnection ad, and then they call up the man who wrote the ad, who is played by Steve Buscemi, and they pretend to be this person, stand him up on a blind date. It's terrible.
2: God, that is obviously him. Oh my God, he just ordered a giant glass of milk.
3: That's a vanilla milkshake.
0: I hope that doesn't happen to Dream Girl and Loverboy. However, in the movie, Steve Buscemi plays a very mild-mannered, awkward, nerdy man. But then you think of the classic movie Airheads.
4: Special segment called Getting to Know Your Armed Assailant.
0: Steve Buscemi is totally different.
1: And they're not your buddies, they're your hostages.
0: My friends tell me I have questionable taste in men. It's amazing how Steve Buscemi can go from this mild-mannered, awkward record collector to this dude who's in a band with the hair. Shout out to Steve Buscemi, an absolute chameleon. I am here waiting for his Oscar and his Lifetime Achievement Award. Hashtag Steve Buscemi. Steve, if you can hear this, I love and admire you. Keep it right here on Magic.
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1: Another one of my favorite songs, American Girls by Harry Styles. Up next, Lisa Loeb and Nine Stories, Stay, I Missed You. 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
1: We have an update on Loverboy and Dream Girl. I messaged Loverboy. He has given me permission to call him by his first name, Steven, and I let him know, hey, I'd love to share your story. I love love, all for the glory of love. Her name may be Kelly. He's 99% sure it's Kelly. This is taking place in Jacksonville. Jacksonville people, I need you to be on high alert. Scrub your brains for anybody you know named Kelly who does door dashing with a white car. Steven also said that she looks to be in her 30s, early 40s, around 5'7", with blonde hair and blue-green eyes. He said, I didn't want to come off as creepy. I tried searching with no luck and kind of thought, this might be my Hail Mary if I can't somehow bump into her around town. He also asked me to tell the listeners, if anybody knows who this elusive woman is, to please have her contact me. I mean, you can find this guy too, I'm pretty sure. But if it's easier, Eastern North Carolina, your mission, should you choose to accept it, and you better, there's really no option, help Steven find Dream Girl. And what is her current marital status? If you think you might know who this person is, please have them reach out to me on Facebook, Mo Walsh, or email me, mo.walsh@magic1033.com. This is about true love. And he said, thank you for reaching out to me and for doing this. I truly do appreciate it. Hopefully some cheesy romance isn't dead yet. Finger crossed emoji. I said, sir, if it is, there's no hope for the future. Keep it right here for more cheesy romance that is actually the hope of the future. It's Mo on Magic.
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0: It's Friday, and you're listening to The Mo Show. This weekend, don't forget Figapalooza 2026. It's Greenville's Fig Festival. That is happening tomorrow from 9 a.m. to 2 p.m. Eastern Carolina Village and Farm Museum, 4570 County Home Road in Greenville. More information on Facebook. Check it out. Very excited for Figapalooza. Also, if you are in New Bern, I have a couple of important U.S. Highway 70 construction updates for you. Starting tomorrow, September 19th, they're opening up the roadway at Williams Road across to the airport. If you're on the Beartown Bistro side of 70 and you are going across to the Food Lion, it will be at Williams Road. You will no longer be able to access the service road there. If you need to get to Carolina Grill or Advance Auto Parts, you're going to access it from Old Cherry Point Road. Also, starting Wednesday, September 23rd, all of the access points between Airport Road and Williams Road along the westbound service road, anything from East 70 Fuel Market to Pender Street, you will not be able to access any of those businesses from the service road. You can only access them from Airport Road, Old Cherry Point Road, and Williams Road. We're going to get through this construction until it is done, because we have no other choice. You can see accurate diagrams of the changes that are upcoming if you go to Craven County MPO on Facebook, and you can visually see for yourself in a much better way than me trying to awkwardly describe these things. But they are important changes in the construction. Keep it right here for more Mo on The Mo Show.
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2: Good Thursday afternoon from the WITN Newsroom. I'm Dave Jordan. Coming up tonight, state election officials have voted unanimously to dismiss a complaint against Pitt County Election Board member Edsel Mason. The complaint stems from an April meeting where Mason called for Pitt County's new Director of Elections, Janet Turner, to resign. A state board member said just simply because a matter is uncomfortable or embarrassing to discuss in public, it doesn't necessarily arise to a violation of election law to speak about it. And the North Carolina State Bureau of Investigation has shared the name of the man killed in a trooper-involved shooting in Duplin County. The SBI says Brian Saldivar Hernandez was killed in the shooting that happened near the Rodney Lanier Road and Durwood Evans Road intersection late Tuesday night following a traffic stop where authorities say he ran from a trooper and then got into a fight and assaulted the trooper. Those stories and your First Alert forecast when we see you tonight at 5, 5:30, and 6.
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0: 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Last night, I happened to glance at my phone, and my husband had texted me several texts. There was apparently a lot going on. As I was scrolling through and glancing at his texts, I happened to see, "Go to Metallica next summer with me." What? So then this morning, as I'm trying to get our children on the bus, he calls me and he's like, "Hey, so you never answered me about Metallica last night." And I'm like, this is my life. It's chaotic. Just last week, just so happened to be talking about whether or not Metallica is a heavy metal band on the air because of a conversation I had with Jeff Hackett. Yesterday, Metallica announced that they are coming to Raleigh at Carter Finley Stadium, June 2027, June 2nd to be exact. And my husband just all of a sudden was like, "Hey, do you want to go see Metallica with me?" And I said, "I want to go to a concert with you. 100% yes, I do. We haven't been to a concert together since 2023. I would love to go to a concert with him. Is it if I'm picking the show? Not Metallica." "Well, I want to go to Metallica, and I'm going either way." I said, "Okay, I'll go with you to see Metallica." "Well, it's not my favorite genre." "It is Metallica. They're getting old, you know? So I should see Metallica when I have the chance." If you're interested, tickets will go on sale to the general public on September 25th. Local pre-sales take place on the 24th. The last time Metallica was in Raleigh was January 2019, and previously in 92. They were very, very different men then. The opening acts are Limp Bizkit and Avatar. So I'll see you at the show. Keep it right here for more happy accidents on The Mo Show. 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

0: Hey, do you guys remember when NSYNC released their first album and Sailin' was a song on there, and you totally never thought that that was an original NSYNC song, and you were not at all surprised years later when you found out Christopher Cross actually sang it? I know, me neither. Here's Ghost with Justin Bieber.
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1: That's a wrap for Friday's Mo Show. I know, I'm such a big dork. I have no cred. I understand. You don't have to tell me. Thank you. I don't know about you, but I will be spending my weekend obsessively checking my inboxes to see if anybody has pinpointed Dream Girl. If there are any updates or news or anything to report, I will be sure to do that post-haste. In the meantime, what I need you to do is to stop everybody who is in a white vehicle, who's female, and say, excuse me, are you Kelly? Are you Dream Girl? Either that or order a lot of DoorDash. Every meal you eat this weekend will be DoorDashed. We're going to find her, you guys. We're going to find her. We're going to put to rest this mystery. And whether you're trash or whether you're cash,
2: remember that I love you.
1: And finally, in all you do, no matter what you do, do it.
2: The glory of love.
1: We'll see you Monday. Have a great, safe weekend. Peace.
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0: I have. Welcome home. Welcome back. Come in. I want to catch up. I want to hear all about it. I want to hear how your life is, how your heart is. The phone lines are open on this Friday night, Girls Night, 1-888-633-5452.

0: 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Who is this?
1: Hi, my name is Caitlin.
0: Caitlin, welcome aboard. How can I make your night a little better?
1: Well, Delilah, my birthday is next Saturday, and I lost my mom 3 years ago. So since then, my birthday isn't just my birthday. It's more of like a remembrance of the day that I met my mom. And earlier today, I had to leave, and your station came on in the car. It was my mom's favorite, so I grew up listening to you. And a Celine Dion song had came on, Because You Loved Me, which was a big song for me after my mom died, because I took her off life support. And then when I got back in my car to head home, Drops of Jupiter was playing. And it just made me think, you know what? I want to call Delilah, and I want to ask her to play a song. There is a song in mind, but I just want to see what song you're going to play. I lost my mom due to multiple brain aneurysms.
0: Tell me your mama's name.
1: Eileen.
0: So Eileen unfortunately had to change her address to heaven. And sounds like she wasn't just your mom. She was one of your best friends.
1: Absolutely. She really was.
0: What did she normally do on your birthday to celebrate? Was there cake? Was there a party? Was there a special dinner? Did she make you pork chops and applesauce like my mom made for me? Like, what did she do to celebrate the day?
1: Stuffed peppers for dinner. And she would always make me a dirt cake, which I don't know if many people know what it is. It's kind of common, but kind of not common. I still meet people who have no idea what it is. And it's like an Oreo pudding cake with gummy worms. But the most important thing with my birthday was my mom refused to tell me happy birthday before the time I was born on my birthday. So I was born at 11:03 a.m. So usually I wouldn't hear her tell me happy birthday until I came home from school. But as I became an adult, she would call me. She's like, okay, I can tell you now. Happy birthday. So those were like the three big things for my birthday.
0: And who knows? Maybe your mom and my mom are hanging out in heaven talking about their favorite recipes for their favorite kids, because we know we were their favorite kids, right?
1: Absolutely.
0: All right. You have a great night. God bless you, honey.
1: Thank you, Delilah. You as well. Bye-bye.

Tonight's Delilah's Dilemma is from David, who says, I'm having a crisis with a lovely, lovely lady, Dina Justine. She broke up with me after we had dated for 7 months. Somehow I know she's the one, but I don't make enough money. She's unemployed and discouraged about not landing a job. She doesn't want us to suffer financially, as she puts it. Delilah, what should I do? I love her enough to want to grow old with her. I intended to marry her. I hadn't quite proposed to her yet, but I had been planning to sometime this winter. Should I show up spontaneously at her apartment and take her flowers? Should I text her? Should I phone her? I don't want to be too forward. I don't want to be aggressive. But I lost a girlfriend back in college because I didn't find

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Tonight's Delilah's Dilemma is from a man named David who was in a relationship, and his girlfriend put the brakes on because he said he didn't make enough money. I don't understand, David, how you're the one that's not making enough money if you're working and she's not. Unless she is expecting you to provide completely for her, this isn't about you not making enough money. It's about the fact that you two are both young and starting out and struggling and finances are tight, and that puts a lot of stress on a relationship. Two things that stress a relationship most: communication and finances. And it sounds to me like the financial end of it kind of put an end to your communication. So what should you do? Should you pursue her after she has said no? I would not show up spontaneously with flowers, but I would definitely call her and say, can we get together and talk, please? I love you. I cherish you. I want to make this thing work. If she says no, she's not interested, then believe her and know that she's not interested, and it's time for you to move on. If she says yes, then take the flowers, and a card, and your heart.

0: Evening and welcome. Welcome to your Friday night. What are you doing this weekend? Have you got big plans? Are you heading out of town? Or are you just gonna snuggle up and take it easy? Whatever you do this weekend, please take us along and stick around all night long. I'm gonna be right here for you. You're listening to Delilah.
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0: Hi, Jenna. Welcome to the Delilah Show. What can I do for you?
1: Well, I wanted to share my story. It's kind of, it's turned out to be an inspirational story. It's, I've been in a domestic violence situation, and I 3 years ago, I ended up homeless. I just transferred from motel to motel to motel. I left all my furniture. I left everything behind. But I finally made it into an apartment, and I got furniture from the domestic violence shelter. Helped me out with all the furniture.
0: You're alive. You're healthy.
1: Yes. Slowly. It seems like forever as I've been without a home. You know, it takes time and patience, but eventually you start to feel normal. Now I'm finally feeling normal again.
0: I'm glad. Let me find a song for you and for everybody else who's made it through.
1: Oh, cool.
0: You have a good night.
1: You too. Thank you.

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